0: 22 horas, 24 minutos. 22 horas, 24 minutos.
1: Ladies and gentlemen, the show is about to begin.

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I'm Conchita Lee, don't go somewhere, dear. I'm the best of

0: 7 de la mañana, 27 minutos.
1: Ladies with an attitude, fellas that were in the mood, don't just stand there, let's get to it, strike a pose, there's nothing to it, but...

0: you so much for watching.
1: We really hope you enjoyed our music video.
2: Don't forget to subscribe, like, comment, and share this video.
3: Hit the notification bell so you won't miss out on any of our content.
4: Check out more.